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1: 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Just move away from screens, notice the air and trees, and let your shoulders drop. 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

0: 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Coastal IT are RMR's go-to place for all this and more. They're on Fern Avenue and can be reached on 9797 1069. Station sponsors Coastal IT. Computer says yes.
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There is a vitality, a life force, a quickening that is translated through you into action. And because there's only one of you in all time, this expression is unique. If you block it, it will never exist through any other medium and be lost. The world will not have it. It is not yours to determine how good it is, nor how it compares with other expressions. It is your business to keep the channel open. 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No artist is ever pleased. There's no satisfaction whatever at any time. 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

0: 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Fascinating facts presented by students from Margaret River Senior High School.
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I mean, everything's going wrong, but it's up to me to turn that around. 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

Beautiful new music just there by West Australian artist Ulla. That was their tune, How to Dance Part 2, off their 2026 album, For Then. That was WA artist, as I said, Ulla. Welcome to the local link, local loop even. I'm a bit discombobulated. I have just been to something really special. I've just been to the final assembly of my youngest child. So she is just wrapping up year 12, and it was glorious to be part of that. The 200 or so year 12 students that are all finishing, they all seemed like a tight unit of people, all very happy to be having there. Lots of them are done. They don't have any exams left, so they're finished. They'll be out looking for work or apprenticeships or whatever they're doing in for the rest of their days. And then there's a cohort that obviously have their ATAR exams that are all feeling pretty nervous and will be worried, like my daughter. She'll be panicking and studying hard over the next few weeks for those final exams. And then there's leavers and schoolies week and all those fabulous things and the rest of their days ahead of them. So congratulations to the Year 12 cohort. I believe after the assembly now, they're all on their way down to the beach to jump in the ocean. And aren't we lucky that it feels like one of the coldest days of the year? They're off to go jump in the ocean. I have this not on authority. It is simply through a chat group that I am part of with lots of the cave guides around the place. And someone shared that it was 2.5 degrees at 6 o'clock this morning and said it was the coldest morning of 2026 so far. I don't have that confirmed. Please don't quote me on it. I'm just quoting someone else on it and sharing it with you. I certainly woke up feeling freezing this morning. Our house was icy. And good luck to those Year 12 students that are heading down for a swim in the ocean. You're very brave, and I hope the excitement of your last day carries you deep into the ocean. I've got some great Australian music lined up. I've got Total Giovanni, I've got the Rions, I've got the Jungle Giants, I've got the Avalanches, I've got Sticky Fingers, that's there for the Australian cohort. I've also got Talking Heads and the Two Bears and the XX and a few others. To get there though, we've just listened to Ulla and their tune How to Dance. Now let's have a listen to Anthony Smerick and his tune Dance Better. You're on RMR 101.9.

which is just as well, really, isn't it? State of today. Got the Sunday scaries on a Saturday night, trying to fight the strobe lights like they cut me up in traffic. Red lines crawling up and down my infographic. I'm sure the DJ's played this one already. Got caught in the rain when the weather said steady on, no need for a jacket. And look at the state of me now, trying to hit the chorus but I swing and miss. What have they got to be so happy about? Fingers though, definitely gets me moving.

possibilities within, and I can be so stubborn sometimes, but I give in.

Nah, I don't mind. And yes, I have tried cheering up, but I must admit having you here is helping. We only get 48 hours a week to escape in, and I guess, well, I'm escaping. I try to unravel my cage and put aside my off-road road rage for the sake of whatever this is.

0: Young Minds Unplugged. Fascinating facts presented by students from Margaret River Senior High School.
1: Placebos are widely used in both clinical trials and everyday medical practice. Their existence has been proven to date all the way back to the end of the 18th century and were popularized by Henry Beecher during World War II when he injected saline solution instead of morphine to his patients. This became a turning point on how doctors viewed the mind-body connection. They are defined as a usually pharmacologically inert preparation prescribed more for the mental relief of the patient than for its actual effect on a disorder. The placebo effect is a positive outcome not attributed to medical treatment or intervention, but positive expectations and psychosocial context. Placebos are a great phenomenon and are sure to revolutionise the way we view the connection between the mind and body. I'd like to thank my granddad, Glenn Brand, for the fact-checking.
0: Young Minds Unplugged is presented by students from Margaret River Senior High School. 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

Well, that's a cool little number. That is by Stuzzy and Bobo Ute. That is, no, it wasn't. That was Sticky Fingers with Gold Snaffery. I've got Stuzzy's coming up. This is Rich LP on The Local Loop, proudly sponsored by the AMR Shire. This 1 hour each day from Monday to Friday, 11 to 12, is The Local Loop, where I try to bring you a little bit of local information and some cool music. We've got a big weekend lined up. It is the Cape to Cape mountain bike race. It starts this Wednesday with the Cape Kids. So everyone, get yourselves organised. If you are someone, a tradie maybe, or you're a delivery driver, or you're simply a parent wanting to get to a beach or go somewhere, be aware there's going to be some road closures coming up this weekend. They start this Wednesday with the Cape Kids. That is an event that goes from 3 until 6pm. It's for young children and the youth. Young is 4 to 9 years old and the youth is 10 to 24, which seems like quite a big bracket to me. But what's happening on Wednesday is the kids come down and register. They're on the sporting ovals behind the rec centre. And there's going to be a dedicated loop that involves the BMX track as well. And the kids get to ride around that and have a race each other. So from 2 till 4pm is the kids registering. At 3 o'clock, they meet the Cape to Cape Open riders. At 4pm, the 6 to 10-year-olds start their race. At 4.15, the 11 to 13-year-olds start their race. And at 4.30, the 14 to 17-year-olds race. I believe entry is $30 and you must register and you must have a helmet that fits nicely, and they will be tested before the kids take off on the racing track. So that starts on Wednesday. That's kind of the precursor to the big event. In actual fact, the Cape to Cape mountain bike race is Australia's biggest and most popular multi-day mountain bike race, starting at Cape Leeuwin and finishing 4 days later at Cape Naturalist. To ensure the safety of riders and volunteers and spectators, there will be some temporary road closures. There's a few too many for me to go through listing them, but I'll list the areas that you might want to pay attention to. This Thursday, the 15th, they're doing Cape Leeuwin Lighthouse. So the lighthouse will be closed and the Leeuwin Biddy Trail will be closed from 6.30 in the morning till 2.30 in the afternoon. However, spectators can use the closed road during this time. So be aware, if you're heading towards Augusta and Cape Leeuwin, it will be affected this Thursday. Then on Friday, they all head over to Nanup. So we as Margaret River locals won't be affected, but on Friday the 16th, Nanup will be affected. Then they come back Saturday the 17th of October. They'll be racing around Sebico Brewery and Margaret River region. So that'll be around Tanamara and Osmington Road and that area. That is this Saturday. So be aware, things will be changed on Saturday around Sebico, Osmington Road. Station sponsor. And then on Sunday, the 18th of October, they head north up to Dunsborough and Eagle Bay. So if you're driving around in the region and you are thinking you might pop out to a quick swim at Meelup Beach or something on Sunday, be aware things are going to be affected on Sunday, the 18th. And visit the AMR Shire website for full details of the road closures that are happening. Aren't we lucky we have that in our backyard? All this amazing riding and all these amazing events, I feel privileged. And I know that lots of the kids that I went and saw at their final assembly this morning, they're all mad keen mountain bike riders, or at least some of them are. And we've got these amazing trails and routes that they can take. And then we have this event to highlight some of the great achievements that people can do and go and do great things in the region. So well done for all those people. I've got a beautiful tune by Suzy coming up called Centrelink Summer. I've got Talking Heads coming up, but to get there, I mentioned their names a bit earlier by accident. This is Stuzzy and Bobo Ute and their song FU on RMR 101.9.

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Ah, beautiful Australian music. Quite joyous, isn't it? A song called Centrelink Summer. Sounds like euphoria, doesn't it, for a whole year of Centrelink Summer by Australian artist Susie off their 2025 album, Patchwork. This is The Local Loop. I am Rich LP, and this program is proudly sponsored by the Augusta Margaret River Shire. Talking about things to do, I just was going through the Shire website and I noticed that there is the Youth Makers Markets at the SAM Fest 2026 Expressions of Interest. So the idea is, you might know of the SAM Fest. It happens down near the skate park every year. It's actually happening on the 21st of November, so we've got a bit of time yet, and it's going to happen between 3 p.m. and 6 p.m. down there at the youth precinct near the skate park on the 21st of November. But what they're looking for right now is expressions of interest for people, young people aged between 12 and 18, interested in participating in the first Youth Makers Market. SAMFest is a youth-led celebration of skate, art, music and mental health, bringing together young people, families and the wider community. The Youth Makers Market will provide local young people with the opportunity to showcase their talents, sell their products, and develop their small businesses. The market aims to support young entrepreneurs while creating opportunities to connect with the wider community. The goal of the Youth Makers Market is to showcase the diverse talents and creativity and entrepreneurship, or entrepreneurial spirit, in fact, of young people across the Augusta Margaret River region. So the idea is you need to get in touch with them. Examples of suitable stalls would be handmade jewellery or artwork or pottery and ceramics or plants or photography or arts and craft and hobby products or candles and soaps, etc. Small creative business ideas. And the important information is you need to sign up for the Youth Makers Market. So what you need to do is visit the AMR Shire website. Just simply type in AMR Shire and the search engine will find it for you. And have a look for the SAMFest Youth Makers Market Expressions of Interest. If you are a parent listening, you know that, you know, it's going to come down to a lot of your effort as well. So if you want to encourage your young person to create their own stall, I'm sure they are very artistic and creative themselves, but you might need to help direct this thing. So look up the AMR Shire website and find out how your child can have their own stall at SAMFest. They keep the proceeds of the sales. It might be their first foray into the business world. I've got the Two Bears coming up, one of my favourite songs. It's called The Birds and the Bees. But to get there, this is an oldie. It doesn't seem like it came out that long ago, but this is Talking Heads, and she was from, oh, it says 1985, but I think it was before that. 1985 even is 41 years ago, but I think this came out before 1985, just a couple of years before that. This is Talking Heads, and she was on RMR 101.9.

That was the Avalanches off their 2016 album Wildflower. We waited a while for that album, I recall. Their first album was in 2000, Since I Left You. Their second album was that one, Wildflower, in 2016. A bit of a gap, 16 years between the Avalanches albums, but then only 4 years till they came out with We Will Always Love You. And if you didn't know, they're just about to release their new album, No Bad Memories. I've been playing a few of those new tunes off their new album, No Bad Memories, due out on 16 October. So that is this Friday. Excellent. This is The Local Loop. I am Rich LP, and this hour between 11 and 12 each day is proudly sponsored by the Augusta Margaret River Shire. Another great supporter of Radio Margaret River is Arts Margaret River, located at the heart, Nala Bardetmeyer. There's a few things happening this week. They've got tomorrow night, get along, if you want to see a great movie, a bit of a blockbuster movie, Heart of the Beast, starring Brad Pitt, is showing. That is a story of a plane crash and Brad and his dog in Alaska, and they have to fight for survival. So it sounds like an exciting hour and a half. So get along to that at the Heart tomorrow night. The Heart of the Beast is the name of the movie. Then I did just notice something else at the Heart is Macbeth. This is a big event. This is, you know, William Shakespeare's, one of his most famous plays, Macbeth. This is occurring next Tuesday, the 20th of October. So you've got time to get your tickets. I don't know how many are left because it's going to be really popular. This is going to be a fabulous performance. So get along to Macbeth next Tuesday week, the 20th of October at the Heart. And then a slightly more quirky event, not brought to you by Arts Margaret River, but one that's just happening in the region, is the Molloy Holiday Park Annual Brim Competition. Who knew? Have you been over to Molloy Island? You know, it's tucked up in the Blackwood River, just a little bit north of Augusta Township. It's a gated community, essentially. You need to live there to be able to go over on the ferry. However, they are opening their doors on Saturday the 17th. So that's this Saturday. The event happens between 10 in the morning and 8 o'clock at night. And the event obviously involves fishing. It brings anglers, families and the local community together for a fantastic weekend on the banks of the Blackwood River near Augusta. Accommodation is full, but please come over for the day and enjoy some live music, food, community raffles, prizes and plenty of riverside fun. And more importantly, the weekend is about giving back and fundraising. So most of the money raised will go to support the Augusta Sea Rescue and River Angels of Margaret River. So whether you're competing, supporting friends and family, or simply looking for a great community event, visit while you're in the Margaret River region. Head on down to Molloy Island this Saturday for the Molloy Holiday Park Annual Brim Competition. I hope the weather is fabulous for them and it's a great day. I've never been to Molloy. I've driven past the road to go there. I've been to Molloy Caravan Park, but that is on the other side, not actually on Molloy Island. I've been to that caravan park and I've really enjoyed it. It's had wild kangaroos and wallabies and all sorts of things and possums. It was a great caravan park to stay in, but I haven't actually caught the ferry over to the island, so this might be the opportunity. I've got some great Australian music coming up. I've got the Rions with their tune Tonight's Entertainment from their 2025 album Everything Every Single Day. But to get there, this is another Australian group, the Jungle Giants, and this is Sending Me Your Loving on RMR 101.9.

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The Rions, with a beautiful tune called Tonight's Entertainment off their 2025 album, Everything, Every Single Day. You are on The Local Loop with me, Rich LP, proudly sponsored by the AMR Shire. I've just had the fabulous Phoebe walk into the studio. So Phoebe, I'm going to make way for her long lunch starting at 12 o'clock, brought to you by Settlers Tavern. Just one small piece of information, though, I do want to share with you is I want to draw your attention to the AMR Shire website, in which if you land on the AMR Shire website and you scroll down, they have a big tab that says Have Your Say. And in actual fact, if you click on it, it takes you to yoursay.amrshire. And the reason I want to bring your attention to it is we often maybe have opinions on things, and we sometimes whinge about things, and we're often a little bit, about things. But this is your chance to actually have your say. Phoebe's laughing at me. Go to the Your Say page on the AMR Shire. Currently, they have one. They want you to comment on the Coastal Hazard Risk Management and Adaptation Plan. They also have the Alexander Bridge Playground Renewal. They have the Carradale Playground Upgrade, and they have the Firebreak Notice Review. So all of those things are asking for you and your comment. And if you don't make a comment this way, how are the Shire ever going to know about it? It'll just be you and your mate around a campfire going. So get on board the AMR Shire website and have your say. Thank you to them for sponsoring this show, and thank you to Phoebe for taking over my hot seat. I'm going to get out of here. We've got Total Giovanni coming up with a tune that I absolutely love called Human Animal, but to get there, probably the tune that got me inspired to the group The XX. 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
1: The best thing I could tell people, I guess, is to ask questions. The one thing that I find in today's society is people are afraid to ask. Now, if you want to learn, you have to ask. If you don't ask, you'll never know. So if you come across a Noongar bloke and, you know, you got a question that you'd like to know, I mean an answer, don't be afraid to ask. We like to tell stories and kick off with a bit of fun, so there you go, that's what I'd say. And we all one mob at the end of the day. We're not Noongars and Wadjalas and, you know, all the different races. No, we're Australians. Yeah. That's what we have to remember, united as one.
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Happy Monday to you, and welcome to The Bridge on Radio Margaret River's Long Lunch, sponsored by Settlers Tavern. I'm Phoebe, and that was just the Fontaines, D.C., for some great vibes to kick off this Long Lunch show. They have a concert coming up in Perth in February, so if you liked the sound of that, there's more, and you can see them live in Perth later in this year, I should say, in the start of 2027. Happy Monday Long Lunch. I wasn't here last week. I'm so glad to be back today. If you are wrapping up the school holidays, welcome back into the routine. And if you are one of the 40 or so recipients of typewriter poems I wrote on Saturday at the Margaret River Bookshop for Love Your Bookshop Day, thank you for allowing me to write a little slice of your story. It was really a wonderful day, surrounded by all sorts of people, all sorts of prompts and stories. Wow. Yeah, it was really fun. And it's also just so great to sit and hear what brings people to the region, what they love about it, and what they want a poem about. So that was pretty magical. Thanks for allowing me to do that. For today's show, we have some great music, new and old, Australian and international. We'll have a little bit of Julia Jacklin's new music. We'll have Rainbow Kitten Surprise, Cutworms, Cloud Control, Cut Copy, all sorts of fun stuff. We also have an interview with artist Jen Vallander coming up. I'm really looking forward to talking to her. She's been finishing up a residency at the farm, Margaret River. We'll be talking about what she's been creating, her creative process. Really excited to talk with her about that. And then, of course, we'll be talking about some upcoming events in the region, some new books coming out, some authors we'll be talking to. Lots of good stuff. This next one is Molly Birch, Wrong for You, and we'll have some Julia Jacklin after that.

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0: And welcome back to The Bridge on Radio Margaret River's Long Lunch, sponsored by Settlers Tavern. It is exactly 12:30, and I am here in studio with artist Jen Vallander, who is finishing up a residency at the farm Margaret River. And I'm so excited to talk with her today about her creative practice, what she's been working on, where she's been exploring in the region. So welcome, Jen, to The Bridge. Actually, I'm going to make sure that we've got your levels right. Let's see, real quick. Try again. Let's see. Jen, can we hear you?
1: I hope you can.
0: Ah, yes. Perfect.
1: Great.
0: Much better. I love it when guest one and guest two mics are switched. It really makes the day fun. So, Jen, it's so great to have you here. Do you mind introducing to our listeners a little bit about what your art, you know, what central themes it focuses on and what brought you to the Margaret River region?
1: Well, my practice is really grounded in residencies, actually, because I love responding to site and to place. So it's a real research-driven practice. And I'm currently a PhD candidate at the Victorian College of the Arts, the University of Melbourne. And that research is really fundamentally framing the elements such as wind, landscapes, rain, as agents of performance. And I work with animals as well. So what better place than a place like Margaret River to come and create a new body of work?
0: Wow. Mm. I love that. And I know caves in particular are a theme of this. And I love the symbolism of the caves. So how is that playing into some of the art that you're doing currently? And can you share a little bit about the cave adventures?
1: Yes, I can. So my interest in caves really came from my background in sculpture because I'm fascinated with the prospect of a single drip sculpting an entire landscape over millions of years, repetitive drip by drip by drip. And so for me, that was utterly poetic in its essence. And I thought, wow, I need to learn more and I need to work out a way of weaving this into my practice and learning about the area. And so when I arrive in a place, I talk to everyone, essentially. So I've spoken to local historians like Gillian Lilyman, who wrote about Caves Road and the history of that being built. I've spoken to local Indigenous leaders and their understanding of historically what the caves have been used for 80,000 years. I've spoken to geologists and I've spoken to people who have families who have lived on local farmlands for over 100 years. So all of these stories sort of weave this beautiful tapestry of knowledge that I can then uses inspiration to paint a new moving image artwork. So I'm looking to make sculptures that are using the technology of the drip as the agent of sound making and performance.
0: Incredible. And it strikes me that so much of working with the elements and caves and the research that you've done and the conversations you've had, a lot of that kind of centers around time and the passage of time and how slowly or quickly time moves. Do you find time often plays a role in that story that your art is telling?
1: Most definitely. And I have a very personal connection with time changing for me, actually, because I survived a terrible accident in May of this year. I was in a house fire. And surviving that, I ended up in a hospital bed for over a month. And often, you know, as artists, we're so busy, like many projects happening and quite a frenetic lifestyle. And all of a sudden, everything stopped. And it was just me in a hospital bed with my drip, actually.
0: Wow.
1: And I would just watch the, you know, the drip drop by drop, hour by hour. And I was actually able to smuggle in my cinema camera into the hospital and I started doing some filming at night. And so I've got these amazing sort of French film noir pieces of film of these drip studies. And so I've sort of really I've got a different understanding of time now because everything feels so slow but also moving so quickly because it feels very temporary.
0: Wow. Yeah. That almost ephemeral yet longitudinal experience of being both creatively constrained but still finding an outlet for your creative energy. That's amazing.
1: Mm.
0: And I know we talked a little bit about constraints before beginning this conversation. I'm curious if you could talk about the cave as constraint and maybe a little bit of that space kind of component of some of the work as well.
1: Mm, well, I often say that when you start a project, it's great to have at least something to restrict you.
0: Mm.
1: So for me, I knew I was fascinated by the caves and that there was something there that I could explore and really go deep with physically and in the research. And, you know, without that, you sort of have everything, every possibility imaginable, but you also have nothing. So I think a constraint like that really actually helps you creatively to move forward.
0: Brilliant. Yeah, and I love the depth as well, right? There's some shallow, some deeper, some where you feel like you're maybe moving through that time at the same time and hearing and both not hearing. Is it ever absolutely quiet in some of the caves that you've been in, or is there always a little bit of sound somewhere that maybe you can hear?
1: What's most interesting is that every cave feels completely different.
0: Wow.
1: They have their own personalities, actually. So some feel very homely.
0: Uh-huh.
1: Others feel haunting. Some feel dry. Some feel like very cold. Others are very acoustic and vocal, so a lot of dripping happening. Whereas others are, yeah, as you say, completely silent.
0: Wow.
1: So completely bereft of light and sound.
0: That's
1: very still spaces.
0: Yeah, and I know for listeners, if anyone has been here over school holidays, you may have visited some of the caves in the region and you may have firsthand experience of what Jen's referring to. I'm curious, Jen, if there's any caves that particularly stood out to you as having maybe a more active personality or less so, any that intrigued you in particular that you'd want to share with listeners?
1: Well, I think all of them are actually worth visiting and fascinating. I think the one that I felt most at home in was actually Nilgir Cave, which was the first cave I visited. It was something strangely comfortable about being in that cave.
0: Mm.
1: It just feels warm.
0: Mm.
1: I think any of them, please go, come,
0: absolutely.
1: Visit,
0: yeah.
1: Explore.
0: It's such an amazing aspect of this region. I'm
1: it's
0: absolutely
1: very special.
0: Yeah, and it's so fascinating what's beneath our feet here. You know, the time, the stories, and everything else that comes together and creating a really beautiful aspect of this region. And I love that you said Nilgir because Paul, who when you guys walked in was working on a show out in the main studio, and Rich also, who just finished up his show, I believe they met through Nilgir Cave and working in the caves in the region.
1: No way.
0: So RMR is quite connected to Nilgir as well, which is quite interesting.
1: There's something else I've noticed actually in Margaret River. The community is so connected.
0: Mm.
1: And I've really felt like the community is the project actually that I'm working on because everyone I've spoken to has been so warm and welcoming, and there's always, like you say, I'll say something and they'll say, well, actually, there's a connection and you've got to meet this person. And then, you know, all of a sudden I'm having tea and cake with someone I've never met before and we're discussing caves. It's actually really beautiful and unique. And that's one of the privileges of doing an artist residency, is having that time to actually connect with the people around you in a way that's more meaningful than just turning up and making it work.
0: It's beautiful. Yeah. Thank you for sharing. It's the yes and of the region, right?
1: It
0: people
1: is.
0: Listen and then they have more story to give.
1: Mm.
0: I love it. We're going to take a quick break for a song or two. And yeah, thanks, Jen, for sharing about the work that you're doing. It's brilliant. And for those listening, this next one is Unknown Mortal Orchestra, So Good at Being in Trouble.

0: And welcome back to The Bridge. It is 17 minutes to one. This is Phoebe, and I am here with Jen Vallander. If you were just listening to the last bit, we've been talking creative constraints, the passage of time, usage of the elements, and I'm absolutely fascinated about the work that you've been doing in the area. And I know I should mention Unknown Mortal Orchestra was a Jen request here. We love having the music of different artists and authors on the show brought in to kind of create more of that multidimensional view of who you are and what inspires you. But I'm really curious to talk about attention in particular, because I know some of the words that the farms recently put out about the work that you're doing is really focused on that presence and paying attention. Do you mind sharing a bit with listeners about how attention plays a role in the artwork that you're doing and maybe the process of finding what this art was going to be when you first started the residency?
1: Yeah, thank you. So in terms of attention, I really love when I let the process drive the artwork. So that's why research is such a big component of how I make. And I really learned how to do that when I was at art school. And a great educator, Dr. Terry Bird at Monash University, she gave us the task when we were in second year in sculpture. She said, now you must pick a material, and I don't want you to think about the outcome, and your task is to explore that material to its totality and to come up with something that is inspired by that research. Wow. So, and a lot of students struggled because they want to conceptualize something and then realize it. But if you actually give in to the process of exploring, then that's where the magic happens. You can't plan for serendipity. And you come up with something that you really could never have conceived of before. My experiment in that class was sand.
0: Wow.
1: I picked sand because I'm a stickler for self-punishment. And I decided to actually turn the sand into glass. So I got local St. Kilda Bay sands and worked out a process of being able to fire it and turn it into glass sculpture. And it was this beautiful process of discovery that I wouldn't have conceptualized. So it's a real magical formula of just letting the artwork find you.
0: Wow. And so did it immediately pique your interest to think about glass, or was that a meandering process of deciding that?
1: It was through research.
0: Yeah.
1: Yeah. So, and I've worked that way ever since because it was so rewarding. I started to look at the properties of sand and I found out that when electricity or lightning hits sand, then it can create these forms that are glass. So

0: and you'll find your way. Yeah.
1: Amazing. And amazing advice for anyone thinking about exploring their creative potentials, starting with a single element, a single facet of something, and exploring it from all angles, maybe.
0: Mm.
1: And when you begin that research process, does that look like you going to a library, sitting down and opening books, or is it, does it start with conversations? I'm really curious, you know, where the path begins.
0: It's a combination of things, but I think the best thing to do is to get your hands dirty.
1: Ooh.
0: So, you know, if you're a maker like I am, and we're talking visual arts, mm-hmm. so, you know, it's really, if you have a material, like, experiment with that material, get in a room, pull it apart, see what's is possible, you know, what's possible. And if your material is language, then, you know, just treat it in the same way. Pull the language apart, see what is there, you know, look at the history of the words and the uses, and, you know, and it'll sort of come together in that way.
1: Yeah, yeah. I love thinking about etymology and words as amalgamations of places and people and stories, and how did we end up with this and where did it begin? And I think it speaks to a bit of what you're saying, right? Which is the maybe pick a fragment of something or a whim and then dig deep and find the truth underneath it. It's quite an interesting way of exploring art. And I love that you do that with the physical object as well. And that's really cool. Yeah.
0: Yeah, there's a large component of materiality in my practice. So yeah. Material exploration and how the materials can form the meaning of the artworks as well, and really embed a story into the final object.
1: Amazing. Yeah, and if listeners are curious to see maybe more of your past work, is there a way that you can direct them to find some of that and experience a bit of that form and storytelling that you've done previously?
0: Yeah, there's a lot of past works on my website, which is jenvallander.com. And on there, there's good examples of that material experimentation. So things like I've created wind harps before out of things like ABC TV satellite tripods.
1: Wow.
0: For Lawn Sculpture Biennale. And I then positioned that on the landscape, and, you know, the coastal winds resonate the harp strings and perform.
1: Wow.
0: So yeah, it's things like that where you can really tell this long sort of narrative of the making of the artwork through the materials.
1: Incredible. Yeah, and letting the elements interplay with it. I love it. You can really see that thesis come to life in a lot of your work. That's amazing.
0: Mm.
1: Mm. Well, I know that the work that you're working on right now, time is a factor in this, and I'm curious if that may be something where maybe we have to have you back to talk about it when it's complete, or leave our listeners with a bit of mystery around when they can expect the final product.
0: Yes, I expect that the works I'm currently making here in My River will be ready probably early next year. So do stay tuned, and I will absolutely be coming back to tell you all about it.
1: I love it. Well, I will absolutely keep our listeners posted when that happens and we have it scheduled, because I think we're all in for a really big treat, something that you've spent a lot of time working on and going deep in the region to bring something to us. So thank you for all that hard work and for all the research connecting the dots in this community. It's amazing.
0: My pleasure. Thanks for having me.
1: Thanks so much, Jen. Listeners, we're going to go to the greeting committee with Call in the Morning, and we'll be back with more music

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1: Kaya, Nyara Mort, Warandi Bojara.
0: Hello, our family welcomes you to saltwater country.
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And that was Margaret Glaspie with Stay With Me. And before that, we had a few fun folk artists. There was Kevin Morby with PB&J and Charlotte Cornfield, a Canadian artist I've really been liking, with Partner in Crime. And I am excited to share in the next couple of songs here a few more good oldies but goodies. It is 18 minutes past one. You are listening to The Bridge on Radio Margaret River's Long Lunch, sponsored by Settlers Tavern. I'm Phoebe, and on the weekend, it was Love Your Bookshop Day. I got to spend Saturday at the Margaret River Bookshop with my typewriter, a 1952 Olympia Splendid. It was very fun to lean into the analog creative process and write up poems for kids who had never seen a typewriter before, and a lot of adults who reminisced over their old typewriter days. And I know we were just talking with artist Jen Ballander about how wonderful this region is, the community is. There is nothing quite like weaving together a story from various poem prompts throughout the day to show you just how much this region and this country brings people together from all different parts of the world. So if you received a poem on Saturday, I was so happy to write it for you. There were fun ones about mermaids, about Sparkle and Star, two little puppy dogs that had just been purchased in little pink purses from the store down the street. There were lots of poems about books. There were poems about 30th anniversaries. There were poems about new love, poems about daughters. I just had such a fun time. And one of my favorites that I wrote over the course of Saturday was for a group of friends who are from all different parts of the world and all met together working on Rottnest Island in Perth. And they talked about how their friendship has since taken them to different places, but each time they get back together, it's like nothing has changed and they pick up just where they left off. And that reminded me of one of my very favorite words that is in the Dictionary of Obscure Sorrows, and it is called Lilo. And it means a friendship that can lie dormant for years, only to pick right back up instantly, as if you'd seen each other last week, which is all the more remarkable given that certain other people can make every lull in conversation feel like an eternity. So, a new word for you. If you have any friends like that, those are special friends, and the word for it is Lilo. We're going to shift back into some great music, but I did want to kind of put one event into your mind that's coming up. If you do like poetry, and you know we talk about poetry a lot on the show, there is a new poetry open mic night starting October 22nd. That is a Thursday evening at Strange Brew in Cowie. It's called Howl at Strange Brew. It's an open mic, poetry focused. All are welcome, any level. If you've never shared poetry before, even better. There's nothing quite like celebrating somebody in their first night out on the stage sharing their truths. So if you've ever thought about sharing your poetry on a stage, check out Howl at Strange Brew. That's starting on October 22nd. This next song is by Cloud Control. It's called Panopticon. And after that, we have Cut Copy with Standing in the Middle of the Field.

And that was Spectre with Fine Not Fine. We've played that on the show before. We really enjoy Spectre, and that was a recommendation from our good friend Nate, who runs an open mic in Melbourne and was on the show in September. Before this next song coming up by David Byrne off his 2025 album, and I know Rich played some Talking Heads earlier in today's series of different RMR shows, I want to share a very short poem that reminds me of this next song. And it's by Adnan Alsayegh, who is an amazing Iraqi poet who was just at the Perth Poetry Club earlier this month. Yeah, very beginning of this month. And this is a very short one translated by Stephen Watts and Marga Bugui Ataho. It's called Doors. I rap on a door. It opens up. All I see of the door is me. It opens up. Through I go, nothing but another door. Lord, how many more holding myself back from me? This next song's called A Door Called No by David Byrne. Hope you enjoy.

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And that, of course, was the Black Keys with Lonely Boy. And before that, we had Shaky Graves, Dearly Departed. I absolutely love that album from 2014, and The War Came. And it is 7 minutes to two. You've been listening to The Long Lunch on Radio Margaret River. I am Phoebe, and this is The Bridge. Today, we talked with artist Jen Ballander about her work pulling together the elements and weaving a story of connection and community here in Margaret River as part of her residency at the farm. We've shared some poetry, talked about some great music and tunes, and I know there are a bunch of great events coming up in the region, so we will wrap up today's long lunch with some news about upcoming events that you should be aware of. We talked a little bit already about that open mic poetry night starting October 22nd at Strange Brew in Quarumup. That is called Howl. Definitely take a look at that. I will absolutely be there. And we've got the art auction coming up at Margaret River Heart on October 24th. I missed it last year, but you can bet I will be there this year. I cannot wait to see some of the local and regional art and support a great cause over at the Heart. Also, the Margaret River Bookshop is hosting an ACOTAR launch party. If you love romantasy books, and I know there are a lot of ladies out there and men who do, it's a hosted night of books and banter on Tuesday, the 27th of October from 6 to 8 p.m. at the Margaret River Bookshop. You get access to the book that comes out that night by Sarah J. Maas. There will be party games, themed prizes, limited edition merch, and more. Go get tickets to that night. It will be fantastic. And I know those books fly off the shelves once they're released. So if that sounds exciting to you, definitely go get tickets. I am very excited for some upcoming conversations in November. We will be having a wonderful conversation with a local author, Anna Brawls, who is also a librarian at the Margaret River Library, and we'll be talking about her new book, The Unbinding of Virginia Brown, ahead of that book launch on November 21st. Can't wait to have Anna on the show. And then to kind of bring things full circle here, there is a band coming to Margs November 12th and 13th playing at the wonderful river across the street from here. That is Boy and Bear, and I have seen them twice live, and they are amazing, and I will be seeing them again. So definitely get tickets while they're hot. I think Friday is sold out, but Thursday is still available. And really, what a great spot to see Boy and Bear play. So thank you for tuning in to The Bridge on Radio Margaret River's Long Lunch. To finish out this two-hour stint, we will have Boy and Bear with Southern Sun. See you next week.

0: Ngarindi Wangi, saltwater people talking on RMR.
1: Kwaramup's traditional name is Kwara, which the Kwara is a purple crown lorikeet bird, and Kwaramup translates to place of the purple crown lorikeet, place of. So Kwaramup is purple crown lorikeet, Kwaramup is purple crown lorikeet, the place of.
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1: Young Minds Unplugged. Fascinating facts presented by students from Margaret River Senior High School.
2: Bethany Hamilton is an American surfer and writer who was born on the 8th of February 1990. On October 31st, 2003, 13-year-old Hamilton went for a morning surf along Tunnels Beach, Cowley, with her best friend Alana Blanchard. While Hamilton was lying on her surfboard, stomach down, a 4.3-metre tiger shark attacked her. When the news of the shark attack broke, a family of fishermen led by Ralph Young presented to investigators photos of a tiger shark they had caught and killed about 1 mile from the attack site. When measurements of its mouth were compared with those of Hamilton's broken board, it matched. Amazingly, she returned to professional surfing and wrote an autobiography about her experiences in the book Soul Surfer. The book was then adapted into a film called Soul Surfer, which was made in 2011.
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We were between that left speaker and the smoking area, had our own little zone, like this little circle of light, I think Joey called it. Anyway, we took that picture, we've all got our sunnies on, you know, the one, like, outside it's already daylight and we're holding cans of hooch because of that private joke from that one time. 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I'm moving closer now, all frowns, trying to make it out. 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'Cause there she is.

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0: 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Fascinating facts presented by students from Margaret River Senior High School.
1: 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That knowledge wouldn't just stay in classrooms, it would spread into homes, families and entire communities. 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Teaching kindness isn't just about pets, it shapes the way we treat people too. When we understand how others feel, we're more likely to care, to act and to do the right thing. A kinder WA starts with what we teach and what we choose to value. 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
1: 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Fascinating facts presented by students from Margaret River Senior High School.
2: Today we're shining a spotlight on one of Australia's most iconic and charismatic birds, the black cockatoo. With their striking dark plumage, powerful beaks and haunting calls, black cockatoos are a treasured part of our native wildlife. Found across Australia, these birds are more than just beautiful. They're vital to our ecosystems, helping to regenerate forests by spreading seeds. There are several species, including the red-tailed, yellow-tailed and Carnaby's black cockatoo, each with their own unique charm. But sadly, many are now under threat due to habitat loss and climate change. In Noongar culture, the black cockatoo is a spiritual messenger, often seen as a symbol of change or rain to come. So the next time you hear their call echoing through the bush, take a moment to appreciate these feathered legends. And remember, their future is in our hands.
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1: Me not working hard. 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
2: Can you imagine growing up in a massive palace? Have the expectation to be the next leader, like a queen? Well, Cleopatra had that expectation fall right on her, and she ruled Egypt in a bad, unusual way. See, Cleopatra was born in 69 BCE, and she was the most ancient Egyptian ruler. She grew up always looking up to her dad, as he was the ruler of Egypt. At the age of 18, Cleopatra's dad died, and her brother had to step up and be the new rulers. During the 21 years of being the leader, she did not come across any wars, as she was involved in significant political and strategic alliances with Julius Caesar and Mark Antony. And after getting alliances, she actually killed some of her family to secure her throne, as she wanted all the power, but later died by committing suicide by poisoning herself at the age of 39 years old, even though she had the power she wanted. And some people would have loved her as a leader, but not as a person. As she ruled Egypt well, she only got to do that because she killed her own family.
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the bass shakes loose a single piece of confetti from the rafters. The ghost of the party the night before, and you're the only one who notices it catches the light. You did say you were looking for a sign, and this might be it. Spinning out over a first kiss, dodging a thrown pint pot and recalibrating its elliptics. She leans in, we're gonna miss that last train. Birthday surprise, hollowed out cardboard cake with a strippogram inside. Damn flex collected on church steps. It was quite the entrance, they all said. Yeah, I worked out the meaning of everything. I used to get by so easy, now I'm crumbling. And I learned how to forget it when I watched that paper square come dancing from the ceiling. And my doubts just disappeared, and my doubts just... Yeah, and my doubts just... Either the first or the last of its kind. You either jump the gun or you take a lifetime to decide. Don't say I didn't warn you. The patron saint of Withington tries it on with a pound shop Jerry Horner. And it's all of us, that little paper square. Bad timing incarnate, too little too late, falling from the rafters. You're here right now, doesn't matter where you're going after. If your mate jumped off a cliff, you wouldn't try and hit the ground faster. Exactly. This one's for those who turned left and kept the head. Thanks for asking. I worked out the meaning of everything. I used to get by so easy, now I'm crumbling. But I learned how to forget it when I watched that paper square come dancing from the ceiling. And my doubts just disappeared,

And all of a sudden there's this natural light pouring through the windows, and we're alive amongst the dust. I am you and you are one of us, and nothing has to mean anything. I worked out the meaning of everything. I used to get by so easy, now I'm crumbling. And I learned how to forget it when I watched that paper square come dancing from the ceiling, and my doubts just disappeared. I worked out the meaning of everything. I used to get by so easy, now I'm crumbling. And I learned how to forget it when I watched that paper square come dancing from the ceiling, and my doubts just

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1: 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We want to be free to do what we want to do. And we want to get loaded. And we want to have a good time. And that's what we're going to do.
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Good evening and welcome to another episode of The Witching Hours. I am Paulie, and for the next couple of hours, I'm going to be blasting your ears off with a whole bunch of metal and tour news. We are going to kick tonight off with headliners for the second iteration of the Perth Death Fest. I'm talking about Bloodbath from Sweden. Saturday 27th February at the Rosemount Hotel. Tickets are on sale now. And I thought, you know what, because I'm playing a double header of Bloodbath tracks, I should probably play some Deicide tracks as well, considering if you've been living under a rock for the last week or so, it has been announced that Deicide are finally coming back to Australia. And I, for one, am unbelievably excited to see them because I've never had the chance. So massive shout out to Anthony and all the fine folk at Your Mate Bookings for bringing both of these absolutely monstrous bands to this little country of Australia. Let's kick it off with a track off of Breeding Death by Bloodbath. This is Ominous Blood Vomit.

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couple of Deicide tracks there, back to back. In the Eyes of God from the album Till Death Do Us Part, and then Dead by Dawn off of their self-titled from 1998. And then we went with another double header, but this time it was a bloodbath. We had So You Die from Resurrection Through Carnage, and then Ominous Blood Vomit from Breeding Death. Without meaning to, I have successfully managed to pick four songs that were going to be scattered throughout the show, but they're all sort of themed around a similar sort of time frame. I'll let you guys figure out what the theme is. This is 1914 with their track And Across Now Marks His Place.

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So yeah, that was an unintentional war-themed set. Mardik just then from Sweden with Beasts of Prey from the album Panzer Division Mardik. We had Cannon Fever with Dee Havari from Soul, that one. Eastern Front with Unleash the Panzer Division from the album Blood on Snow. And then topping off that set was 1914 and Across Now Marks His Place from their last album before the war between Ukraine and Russia broke out, Where Fear and Weapons Meet. So over the weekend, the Lucidity Fest Instagram page started to get a little bit more active. And, I mean, the headliner was already a guarantee that it was going to be Converge. What sort of a Converge set it was going to be was, I guess, a little bit up in the air. Turns out it is going to be 25 years of Jane Doe. And holy crap, that's going to be wild. And that's a festival exclusive. When I looked at the rest of the lineup, I thought, damn, that is a good lineup. However, one little section full of squiggles really, really grabbed my attention. And that is a little band out of Texas called Portrayal of Guilt. In 2019, they put out an EP that you're about to hear all of called Suffering is a Gift. This EP was with me in a previous really crappy job where I had to drive from Abbey to Bunbury every day. And it was the most soul-destroying job I think I've ever had. And the whole time I was in the car driving to and from, I had this EP on repeat. So the fact that they are finally coming out to Australia, and I know for a fact that they play a lot of this EP live, is going to be one of the most cathartic experiences I think I have ever had. And so now I'm going to play the whole EP from start to finish. It is 1, 2, 3, it's 6 tracks. The longest song is 2 minutes and 37 seconds, so it's not going to take too long to get through it. This is Portrayal of Guilt with their masterpiece, Suffering is a Gift.

That EP is just an audible punch to the face and is so just therapeutic to listen to. Oh, man. Yeah, so that was Portrayal of Guilt with their EP, Suffering is a Gift. And I always thought, you know what, sooner or later they're going to come to Australia and I'll get the chance to see them. I did not expect that I would have the opportunity to see them and Converge in the same day, with Converge playing easily one of my favorite albums ever written. Any genre of music, Jane Doe by Converge is, there's influential albums and then there are influential albums. And this isn't even an influential album. It's like five steps above that. Jane Doe would, if I was going to go and live on a like desert island for a year and I could only take three albums, Jane Doe without question. I wouldn't even have to think about it. The other two I would have to spend a little bit more time thinking about, but Jane Doe straight away, first album I grab. And so I'm going to play some tracks off of Jane Doe. But in 2017, Converge put out an album called Jane Live. And for the first time at the Roadburn Festival, Converge played Jane Doe in its entirety. And goddamn, what an album. So here you go. This is Concubine.

Thank you. Thank you so much, Roy Byrne, for coming out and supporting this. First time we've ever done this as a band. Play one entire record. We've been on tour doing Blood Moon sets with Stephen Brodsky, Ben Tischel, and Chelsea Wolf. We'll be here on Saturday doing that. Again, thank you so much for coming out, supporting our band and supporting this entire festival. This next song is called Distance of Meaning.

Oh, man. March can't come soon enough. That was the first four tracks off of Jane Doe from the Jane Live album. That was Hell to Pay, Distance and Meaning, Fault and Fracture, and of course, Concubine. I mentioned earlier that Anthony from Your Mate Bookings was responsible for Deicide and Bloodbath. There is another tour happening that he is also responsible for. It's no secret, I love thrash metal. Love it. And there is one band in particular that I hold very, very, very dear to my heart. It is a band called Aura Noir. Aura, one word, Noir, the second. And in 1996, so 30 years ago, they put out an album called Black Thrash Attack. I'm fairly certain I've played almost all of the album over the weeks prior, but I'm not sure. I probably have, and you know what? I'm playing some more. This is Eternally Your Shadow from the 1996 album Black Thrash Attack.

2027, the year of irresponsible financial decisions. Oren Wildress then, four tracks off of the just genre-defining album, Black Thrash Attack. And so while that was playing, I decided I'm going to keep going with the thrash metal with a twist. I got four tracks lined up. Anthrax, Carnivore, Exodus, Stormtroopers of Death. And all four of the tracks start with really cool drum intros. So I'm happy with this selection. The first track is just, we'll talk about it, absolute classic Anthrax track, Indians. Turn It Up.

I got one band left. Before we do that, I should probably back announce Stormtroopers of Death with Fist Banging Mania from the album Speak English or Die. We had Exodus with the title track from the album Blood In, Blood Out. A little bit of Carnivore from way back in 1987. That was Angry Neurotic Catholics from Retaliation. And top of that set was Anthrax with Indians from Among the Living. Nice little drum. A little bit of drumming intros. Need more drum intros. Needs more cowbell. Anyway, I got one band left to play, and I thought, ooh, what song am I going to play? And I couldn't pick, so I've picked two. If you're a regular listener to The Witching Hours, you would know just how much I was raving about this band earlier on in the year, because they were coming to Perth. This is Exhumed. We're going off of the album Slaughter Cult to kick it off. This is Slave to the Casket. See you guys next week. Stay metal.

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policemen gripping on their clubs. The white noise drowning out the dub. The white rage drowning out the love. The black dogs frothing at the mouth. It's summer but the birds heading south. The stallions are chomping at the bit. Don't like this kind of future one bit.

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Look, when I left home, I didn't have support, you know, nothing. But I was determined to do something. You're going to come across some of that stuff, you know, in your travels. And, you know, like you're walking out in a big world that's scary, that could be scary. It is scary to walk out there. Your language is different. The way you might dress is different. You know, there are lots of things out there. But you know what? Every generation breaks down discrimination and racism. Your life's totally different from mine, but still, there's still the same challenge, could be same challenges are there.

The life of a working mum can leave you exhausted, overwhelmed, and feeling like you've completely lost yourself. UBox Margaret River know how to help busy mums rebuild their strength, confidence, and fitness. 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

There is a vitality, a life force, a quickening that is translated through you into action. And because there's only one of you in all time, this expression is unique. If you block it, it will never exist through any other medium and be lost. The world will not have it. 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It is your business to keep the channel open. You do not even have to believe in yourself or your work. Keep the channel open. 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There's no satisfaction whatever at any time. Keep the channel open.

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I wanted proof, you wanted something you could hold on to.

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I hold my breath if I have to. 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

0: I think for we who've been trodden on, not given a lot of freedom, you've got to believe in yourself. 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

0: Fascinating Facts, presented by students from Margaret River Senior High School.
1: The piano is one of the easiest instruments in the world to learn, but one of the hardest to master. It involves pressing keys, black and white, made out of wood, with an artificial hardening on the outside. It involves playing those keys at certain times to make music. A little known fact about pianos is that they're part of the percussion family, due to the fact when you press a key, a mechanical arm extends and hits a string inside, creating the noise of the notes. Some famous pianists are Beethoven and Mozart. If you don't own a piano or don't think you have access to one, that's recently been changed. If you go down to IGA near Settlers Tavern, there's a piano for the public to play, and it's free for everyone.
0: Young Minds Unplugged is presented by students from Margaret River Senior High School. 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

Good morning, friends. It is Tuesday breakfast. You are here with Nikki on RMR 101.9. It is my pleasure to be with you this morning. And it's pretty cold out there. Yesterday was absolutely freezing. It got to 3 degrees overnight. And then when I took my dog for a walk in the morning, it was 6 degrees. It's not much better now. 9.1 at the moment, but feels like 6, which I agree with. But it is looking to be a beautiful day ahead. Sunny, no rain, 23 degrees. One of those beautiful Mug River days that we look forward to. So even though it started cold, it's kind of bright and beautiful out there. And then maybe some showers tomorrow, Thursday. So it kind of all changes again. So really enjoy today. Get out in the sunshine and, love this beautiful weather that we have. This is Keita Alexander with Plains Life.

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It is 7:15, and that, of course, was MIA with Paper Planes, all the way back from 2007. I was a bit obsessed with that song when it first came out and listened to it a lot, so that's a nice little trip down memory lane. Now, do you know that on Friday the 30th of October, a Polaris is being given away from the River Hotel? All you have to do is spend $100 and you can go in the draw to win it. RMR will be there, so we will be broadcasting from the Celebrations Bottle Shop on Friday the 30th of October from 3 to 5pm. And a $40,000 card is going to be given away live on air at 5pm. So make sure you get in that draw. I mean, Margaret River's not that big, you know. The chance to win is high. And then we've got all sorts of things coming up. We're going to be at the Ag Show on the 7th of November. We're going to have a stall. We're going to have a stage. We're going to be doing interviews live on air, talking to some people in the crowds there. We've got the Cowie Christmas Fair on the 28th of November and, of course, the Margaret River Street Party on the 17th of December. So these are all dates to put in your diary. We've got lots of things coming up. We're getting out there. Good stuff. This is Lady Gaga and Shape of a Woman.

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1: How are you feeling this morning, Margs? It is back to school day, which means if you don't have kids at school, there's going to be extra traffic on the roads, public service announcement. So plan 5 minutes extra to get to work. And if you are going back to school because you are a student or a teacher or you have kids that are going to school, I hope it is a wonderful start to the last term of the year and that it's smooth sailing from here on in. Not long to go and we're at Christmas holidays, if you can believe that. That, of course, was One Republic with Counting Stars, which means, you know what, it's time for the Stars Tuesday Breakfast. Written by Sadia, the astrologer in Frio. We're starting off with Pisces. Use your quiet time to brush up on skills that have either been laying dormant or that you have not exercised as yet. This is a great time for learning. Curiosity is your best friend. Once you unleash it, it will carry you on its rolling waves. Neptune in Aries means your dreams are adventurous. Aquarius, you are a catalyst for change. Pluto, the planet of transformation, is by now at home in your energy field. The north node of the moon is pulling you like a magnet towards your splendid destiny. The new moon in Libra at the beginning of the week sets a relaxed, harmonious, optimistic tone. Capricorn, the black moon or Lilith is in Capricorn. She's ensuring that your communication is real. She's inspiring you to dust off matters that have been left unresolved so that they may be effortlessly alchemized. Woo! I said that word. Acknowledgement and awareness are the golden keys to this redemptive process. And Sagittarius, the dance between Jupiter in Leo and the new moon in Libra is a happy one. Life is laying out the red carpet. About time. Walk down it with pride. You are on the precipice of something unbelievably fresh and new. Do whatever preparation you need to make sure you don't get caught by surprise. As I'm reading these stars, I'm feeling like I need a track underneath, like a instrumental kind of track that feels like ethereal and stars-like. If you have an idea for me, text me on 0444 638 854. And this is Mumford & Sons with I Will Wait. We'll be back with more stars after this.

It's 26 minutes to 8, and that, of course, was Mumford & Sons with I Will Wait. What a cracker of a tune. Continuing with the stars, this is Cancer. The moon conjunct the sun in Libra, the new moon, which means change. Uranus and Pluto chime in to create a wild wind of change that sends a sharp shift through your meticulously mapped out plans. Once she enters Scorpio again early in the week, your inner safe haven. Trust your instincts. Gemini, the moon triggers a lot of movement early in the week. The winds of change are blowing fiercely. Mercury is in Scorpio, giving you access to a more strategic lens than the one you're used to peering through. It would be best to make use of this in your career rather than in relationships. Taurus, Venus and Mars are at odds with each other. Venus is in Scorpio, determined to have her feelings honoured, if not agreed with. Mars is in Leo, getting caught up in his pride. They're reconcilable, both in your relationships and within your psyche. Lay down your defences. Yield this time. And Aries, your challenges are more to do with your feelings than what's objectively going on right now. Intense emotions are lurking around, demanding acknowledgement. The simple solution to this is to stop running or fighting and simply be with what you're feeling. The result will be liberating.

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You are on Tuesday Breakfast with Nikki. It is 16 minutes to 8 and that was Kat Burns with How to Be Human, who incidentally is playing at Rekabyte next week in Perth. That would be an awesome show. Continuing on with the last of our stars today, kicking off with Leo. Mars is in Leo, along with Jupiter and the south node of the moon. As fired up as you are to grow, old grooves set down in the past keep making their presence felt. Venus in Scorpio is square to Mars. An intense period of self-reflection will get you out of jail. Go with essence, not ego. Virgo, the notion of socialising is tantalising. The new moon in Libra is invoking a communal charm offensive that's coming your way. If someone offers you their hand, take it. Enter the dance. Past experience will help you have your wits about you. Mercury in Scorpio is inviting intimacy. Libra, the new moon in Libra early in the week feels like a fresh bud. Things that have seemed like challenges begin to look like doorways of opportunity. This catches you pleasantly by surprise. Venus is in the underground streams of Scorpio, ensuring you can't override deeper feelings. And finally, Scorpio. Venus in Scorpio is square to Mars in Leo. You may find yourself crossing paths with those who react against perceptions that are natural for you. Mercury is also in Scorpio, ensuring that you're more likely than usual to express what's on your mind. Secrecy is not your forte this week. I'm assuming you are getting ready to go to work, or if you are lucky enough to not have to do that, that you are gearing up for a lovely day in this beautiful sunshine. For all the kids going back to school, I hope your day is wonderful. It is 14 minutes to 8. I'm going to play this song here by Spacey Jane, Do You Really Love Her? And then one more song before I do the song request. So that is coming up very shortly, along, of course, with the featured artists, news wrap-up and what's going on in the universe at the moment. This is Spacey Jane with Do You Really Love Her?

0: It's 10 minutes to 8 and you are on RMR 101.9 and listening to Tuesday Breakfast. Now, as you know, every week we do a song request. We've had a song request come through on the studio text line, which is 0455 63 854. If you too would like a song request, you can text me on that number and I will play it the following week on Tuesday Breakfast. But this song is by D-Ream, Things Can Only Get Better. So Things Can Only Get Better is a song by a Northern Irish musical group. It was released in January 1993 by Magnet Records. It's the second single from the group's debut album, D-Ream on Volume 1. The songwriter's inspiration for the song came while living in London. He was living there. His previous group broke up. He was working in an office job, which he hated, and he was told by a co-worker, "Don't worry, things can only get better." And that became the seed, I guess, that was planted for a song, which he worked on for a little bit, left it, put it aside, picked up again 2 years later and wrote the rest of it. Things Can Only Get Better was originally a club hit, reaching number 24 in the UK in January 93. A remix version was released in December 1993 while the group was supporting Take That on their UK tour. This version reached number one on the UK singles chart on the 16th of January 94. It spent 4 weeks atop the chart and also peaked at number one on the UK dance singles chart. This is the fun fact about this song. During the 1997 general election in the UK, the Labour Party adopted the song as their campaign theme, the title claiming that things, quote, cannot get worse. Having spent 18 years as the opposition, the song was seen as reflective of the new direction of the party under Tony Blair. The song's usage returned it to the chart, reaching number 19 in May 1997, and Labour returned to power with Blair as Prime Minister. Rob on the text line wrote that he chose the song because the lyrics resonate with how things got so much better once he found his love. That is pretty cute. So this goes out to Rob, D-Ream, with Things Can Only Get Better.
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